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1: Yo, nah, number one, you know I need you, baby. Why don't y'all call a B-I-T-C-A?

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Maybe we had too much tequila. 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

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The dance flow silly. Radio Tuzla.

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1: 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That thing happened, that magic happened and was captured on tape. But it happened that night.